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It's Stacey, and Jack White has his new solo album out, released on Third Records. You can watch it, like a video release of The Lab, and if you're into that kind of stuff. G.O.D. and the Broken Ribs, one of the singles, Dollar Bill, and a big 13-track album. So get familiar and then go.

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1: Thanks for hanging out. It's Stacy with you. Falling in Reverse have that new song out if you want to pull it up. Joseph featuring Corey Taylor and Serge Tankian on it. The voices in

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Thanks for hanging out. It's Stacy with you and Maynard James Keenan pulling double duty. He's with Pussifer and A Perfect Circle for their world tour, which kicked off Mexico, South America, Australia, and Japan. 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

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Stacy, hanging with you. Got any cool fun activities this weekend? Pumpkin patches. If you do go to a pumpkin patch and you see any girls taking pictures of themselves, photobomb them.

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It's 97.7 WTF. It's Stacy and Ears to Fall, where, you know, you can jump in the leaves, but all I can think about are the bugs inside of the big old pot. No way. Here's to buggy genocide, though, with fall brings falling temperatures and the first frost, which will kill all the bugs. And

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1: Thanks for hanging out. 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
1: 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That's super hard. 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

0: 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Stacy hanging with you. And if you're out and about, going to any pumpkin patches, fall festivals, doing anything fun, make sure you photobomb a bunch of girls taking pictures of themselves.
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1: Fallout Boy, it's Stacy with you. And summertime gone. As of when? We don't know. Monday, Tuesday, Wednesday. Everybody was celebrating it for 3 days straight. Tuesday at 8:04 is the solstice. And it actually started September 1st. It was very confusing for me. Autumn Kings, I know how to push a button. Gone, gone, gone.

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1: Linkin Park on Wednesday, that documentary is going to be in theaters for a run. 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

0: 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My name's Shroom. The gaming grandma is now a Guinness World Record holder. At the age of 78 years old, this grandma by the name of Kath Bowie is the oldest female Fortnite streamer on Twitch. Now, Bowie has been live streaming her gaming sessions on the website for 9 years as Grumpy Gran 48. And credits her grandson for her going down that rabbit hole in 2017. She's going to be featured in next year's edition of the Guinness Book of World Records.
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1: 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As we look ahead to October, one of the albums I can't wait to hear is Nickelback's new one. It's called Everything Under the Sun. It's out October 30th. This is the single Rattle the Cage.

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We've got a chance for you to win a trip for two seeing Metallica. And coming up 1 o'clock, we'll give you more details on that. 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

0: 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We've got your chance to be at the opening night of Metallica's M72 World Tour. 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

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My name's Shroom. Motionless and White 7's studio album Decades is out now. This song features Skylar Gray. It's called R.I.P.

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1: Kraft Mac and Cheese teaming up with Sully's Kraft Soda. 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Now, this limited release is available in Canada in 12-ounce cans through Amazon Now, with select Walmart stores expected to carry it in early October. 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
1: Nicolas Cage takes on the iconic role of NFL legend John Madden in the official trailer for Madden ahead of its theatrical release November 11th and Prime Video debut on November 18th. Now, the biopic follows Madden as he leads Al Davis's Oakland Raiders to a Super Bowl championship in 1977. After health issues force him to retire from coaching, Madden reinvents himself as an NFL analyst with his own style. Now, the film also explores his role as the football mind behind EA's Madden video game franchise, which would become one of the best-selling video game series ever. Catherine Hahn, Sienna Miller, John Mulaney, and Shane Gillis also star alongside Nicolas Cage in the film.
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1: I love seeing Linkin Park perform last week on America's Got Talent with the winner of the show, Nene Royal. You can see that along with Nene performing with a warning. I've got it posted on the Shroom blog. And don't forget, Wednesday, Linkin Park's documentary, Unshatter, is coming to theaters. There's Cage the Elephant, Beaches in Tennessee.

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Hidden Valley Ranch getting a creepy makeover for Halloween with its first ever seasonal product. And the limited edition Spooky Ranch dressing is colored black using fruit juice and cocoa, and it comes in a glow-in-the-dark bottle while keeping that familiar ranch flavor. Going to be hitting the shelves this fall. There's a

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1: Thanks for listening. My name's Shroom. Well, if you're an 80s kid like me, you are really eager to get your third dose of Gremlins magic, but you're going to have to wait another year to see it happen. The long-anticipated Gremlins 3 sequel was supposed to hit theaters next year, but a newly released teaser trailer tells a different story and shows a new release date of October 6th, 2028. Now, the second film came out in June of 1990. The delay was due to the merging of Paramount and Warner Brothers and the desire to not have films hitting theaters that conflict with other company projects, like another film I'm really excited to see, the new Call of Duty movie.
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Just a reminder, if you find a bomb, call the cops. Don't drive that bomb to the cops. A woman found a suspicious device in her home, decided she'd load it in her car and take it to the local sheriff's office. Fortunately, she had the foresight to call police on the way to the station, and they advised her to pull over instead of a photo of the device. The area was evacuated, and the bomb squad was dispatched, and then the experts eventually determined that the device was harmless.

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Lexington's Rock Alternative, 97.7 WTF. I love seeing Linkin Park perform last week on America's Got Talent. During the season finale, they perform with the winner of the show, 16-year-old guitar phenomenon, Nene Royal. They did the song, The Emptiness Machine. You can see that performance along with Nene performing with The Warning. Got it posted on The Shroom.

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97.7 WTF, Lexington's rock alternative. Ozzy and Black Sabbath, Back to the Beginning. That's going to be shown in theaters worldwide next month on October 28th. Good morning, I'm Schroemer's Papa Roach with Hanu Mankind. See you in hell.

Lexington's Rock Alternative, 97.7 WTF. There's Motionless and White talking about the pain and finality of a major falling out in a close relationship. The song features Skylar Grey. It's Motionless and White's R.I.P.

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Cage, the elephant's going to be headlining the halftime show of the NFL Munich game between the Patriots and Lions. That goes down November 15th. Here's Cage, the elephant's Beaches in Tennessee.

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7: 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Are you ready?
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7: 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Ready.
0: And away we go. Happy Monday. You know, if there is such a thing as a happy Monday morning this early. But here we are, man. I hope you had a stellar weekend. Enjoyed it. And it's back to the grind, kids. Let's get underway. This should wake you up. Some Metallica and Screaming Suicide.

0: 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There's a Chili Peppers, Danny California. Jackson here. If you're a fan of Hole, of Courtney Love, looks like they're going to do a reissue of their first three albums. Pretty on the Inside, Live Through This, and Celebrity Skin. They're available now in several configurations. You can get black vinyl, colored vinyl, and, of course, compact disc. And then there will be an exclusive Record Store Day Essential Color Vinyl Edition that'll be available at independent retail stores on the 23rd of October. Or you might be one of those people that think Courtney offed Kurt Cobain. And maybe you're still a little upset about that. You know, just still trying to get over it. I'm a little suspect. I've seen the documentaries. They make you scratch your head.
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2: Good morning. The crash inbound Richmond at St. Anne has been cleared. All lanes are open there now. Officer Don with Skywatch Traffic.
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1: There's Harvey Danger. Jackson here. So a federal judge said that CNN, MS Now, and Politico have to be let back into the White House. If you've been keeping track, Trump banned them from the White House. But those pesky amendments, those rights, so you kind of knew how this was going to end. But it got some press, and I'm convinced that that's all it's ever about. Judge said the administration pulled credentials without proper constitutional due process. I was ready for Wolf Blitzer to, like, go undercover, shave his beard, sneak in, change his name to Blitz Wolfer. Little undercover action. All right, happy Monday morning. Little Bad Wolves, here's some Zombie.

0: WTF 97.7, Lexington's Rock Alternative. Jackson here. Did you hear that Dolly Parton's final recording is a duet with Bono? And it's going to be on U2's upcoming album, a tender country song called Torn. And it will serve as the final track on the new U2 record. Bono said when she got ill, she got out of bed to sing this song, and you can hear that. He said he can't even listen to it. He said she sang her heart out, and he cannot believe that that was an 80-year-old woman. I guess he initially asked her to be part of a project inspired by Irish folk music, but instead she offered up this song. And then Bono rewrote some of the lyrics and recorded the vocals back in June. And luckily, she was able to hear the song completed before she passed away and did give it her seal of approval. So we'll see that on the new U2 record. I'm actually looking forward to hearing that. All right, things I know coming up in just a bit. Random useless facts to fill your skull this morning. Typically stuff I learned this morning. We'll get to in just a bit.
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Nirvana, There's Lithium. 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
1: Jackson here. Good morning. There's Disturbed. I will not break. Time once again for Things I Know. Random facts for a Monday morning. Dolly Parton's iconic 1980 hit 9 to 5 was percussed using the sound of her own fingernails clicking together to mimic like office typing. She once said, "I have acrylic fingernails and they make great rhythm sound. They sound almost like a typewriter." Did you know if you were walking the Great Wall of China, and it's maybe on your bucket list, you should know it'd take you about 18 months to walk the whole thing. It is more than 5,500 miles long. For comparison, it would be like walking across the entire United States and back. How about this one? Niagara Falls never freezes. If it's cold enough, a crust of ice will form over the water and it'll make it look like the falls have stopped, but the water continues to flow underneath. Did you know around 6,000 posts or tweets are sent out on X, formerly Twitter, every second? That's 500 million a day. Still unclear how many are actually humans posting versus bots and spam, but still. 500 million a day? That's insane. And finally, did you know the founders of Snapchat tried 34 other projects that failed before they created their social network? Persistence, man. Persistence. And that's Things I Know. And now so do you.
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There's Green Day and Longview. Jackson here Monday morning. We'll get you through it. I'm still pounding the caffeine here, trying to wake up this morning. I feel your pain if you're struggling as well. Here's some Korn coming undone.

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It's Lexington's Rock Alternative, WTF 97.7. Gone Away, there's the Offspring. Jackson here. Just reading this story about this OpenAI agent that hacked into the Australian National Healthcare Database. That's a lot of private information, man. Yes, I know it's America, and a lot of you are going, what? What's national healthcare? Well, you see, that's, you know what? Google it. We don't have that here. We'd rather bankrupt people when they get sick. It's more fun. I don't know, man. Eventually, they have to figure this healthcare thing out, right? Am I being too much of an optimist thinking that they'll eventually figure it out, get something right? All right, here's Papa Roach. Even if it kills me,

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1: Jackson here. Do you have a dog that barks incessantly and maybe even does so when you're not home and it might be pissing the neighbors off? This is kind of cool. There's a new AI-powered robot called Whimsy. That's basically a Roomba crossed with a dog trainer. Watches your dog while you're gone. It detects barking, gives calming cues, and then will dispense treats when your dog settles down. And you can talk through it and drive it around the house from your phone. In early tests, the company says barking dropped by as much as 83% in many homes. But they're $800. $800 for a machine that basically is like, shh, here's a snack. I don't know, man. My dogs are pretty smart. I think they would have this thing figured out, wired, in like 10 minutes. They'd be like, oh, I get it. Bark, stop, get a treat, repeat. That would be their whole day. All right, coming up, we've got some Bush. We'll play some 21 Pilots, Pink Floyd, and more. Hang on.
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1: Jackson here. If you get a chance, head over to YouTube and check out the new trailer for the Madden biopic that's coming out. Nicolas Cage plays John Madden. He is almost unrecognizable as Madden, but it looks like it's going to be a great movie. Christian Bale plays Al Davis, the owner of the Raiders, and it covers the Super Bowl winning years with the Raiders, Madden's time as an announcer, and then, of course, the whole Madden video game empire. Also on the flick, Sienna Miller, John Mulaney, Shane Gillis. It's going to hit theaters November 11th, and then it'll be out on Prime on November 18th. Does look pretty good, man. 21 Pilots and Heathens. Oh,

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0: 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A classic from Pink Floyd, Wish You Were Here. Jackson here. So, do you think your partner, significant other, is the one? Apparently, one in five Americans don't think they are with their true love. New survey found that only 41% of singles believe they'll find their soulmate. Gen X, most likely to believe in one true soulmate. Gen Z, the most open to the idea that you can have several. Dating scene, not exactly on fire. The average single person says it's been about a year and a half since they've had a decent date. But wow, one in five say they're currently with someone that is not their true love. Hey, little advice if you're in the car right now with your significant other. Just keep looking out the window. Do not look at each other. I'm not starting a fight this morning. Not happening. It's not me.
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Love that one. Incubus and Pardon Me. And we'll just keep it rolling. Some Evanescence and Who Will You Follow?

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Yellow Ledbetter, that's Pearl Jam. Had a request for this one. You can always hit us on the talkback. 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It's Bad Omens, Just Pretend.

0: WTF 97.7, Lexington's Rock Alternative. Jackson here, and good morning. So I was reading this story on open secrets in Hollywood. List of secrets that aren't really secrets when it comes to Hollywood. Few of these were pretty interesting. Steroids, very common. Every male actor who packs on 30 pounds of lean muscle in just a few months for a role is not just eating chicken, broccoli, and rice. Everyone knows who the dirtbags are. They say everyone knew about Epstein, everyone knew about Diddy and R. Kelly, and everyone knew about Harvey Weinstein. They say there are more Nepo babies than you would think. Most celebrities are Nepo babies to some extent, not always a direct child of a famous actor, but often the child of a casting director or a studio exec. And everyone has herpes. Says here, your favorite celebrity probably has herpes. Celebrities, waiters, they say L.A. is just herpesville. All right. Well, now you know. Some Weezer coming up. We've got some Ozzy, and we'll play some Guns. Hang up.
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0: Say it ain't so. Jackson here. Hey, the trailer for Back to the Beginning, the Ozzy Osbourne concert flick, that was the last show, the one with Black Sabbath in Birmingham, just a couple weeks before he passed. The trailer is out, and you can check it out on YouTube now. It's pretty cool, man. It's going to make you want to see the movie. Play some Ozzy now. Here's Under the Graveyard.

0: 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There's Guns N' Roses knocking on heaven's door. I would file this one under dumb and disorderly. I was reading a story about a guy who got fired from his job, right? He used a company truck and went to one of those bikini coffee shops. This is like a caffeinated version of Hooters. You know, your baristas in bikinis. Took a bunch of pictures. Company didn't like that he did this in the company truck. They fired him. About a month later, he snuck back into the place. It was a feed store. And he set fire to their hay supply and caused about $60,000 worth of damage. How did he get caught? His phone connected to their Wi-Fi when he was there. So they could see that right about the time the fire was started, that his cell phone connected to their Wi-Fi. Maybe before you commit arson, you disable the auto connect there, Sparky. Not too smart. Stone Temple Pilots coming up. I've got some System of a Down, and we'll get to your buzz brief, get you all caught up on, you know, all things entertainment.
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1: Smells like Teen Spirit. There's Nirvana. Jackson here. Five Finger Death Punch. If you want to see the video for Legacy, head over to YouTube. The single, of course, the title track from their 10th record, which came out in July. Legacy, by the way, has already earned over 60 million streams since it came out. And again, you can find the video right now on YouTube. Five Finger Death Punch, of course, on the road for the first leg of their 20th anniversary world tour. Here's Eye of the Storm.
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0: 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As Five Finger Death Punch Jackson here, time once again for your Buzz Brief. Try to get you caught up on all things entertainment and pop culture in the time that you have. Primetime is in theaters. That's Robert Pattinson playing to catch a predator host, Chris Hansen. It's a dramatized version of the rise and eventual controversy surrounding the show. Also in theaters, Heart of the Beast with Brad Pitt. He's a retired Special Forces soldier who survives a plane crash in Alaska and has to make his way through the wilderness with the help of his combat dog. Nicolas Cage is John Madden, and the first trailer is out. Christian Bale plays Raiders owner Al Davis, and the movie will follow Madden's football career and the creation of the Madden NFL video game empire. It'll hit theaters November 11th. And on Prime, November 18th. Quiet Riot held open auditions and got more than 700 submissions. They ended up hiring a 23-year-old Long Island singer by the name of John Tora. He replaces Jizzy Pearl and will start touring with the band in October. So he's 23. Mental Health came out in 1983, which means Quiet Riot's debut album is old enough to be his dad. And finally, the new Linkin Park documentary, titled Unshatter, is in theaters this Wednesday. Documentary directed by the band's Joe Hahn and will follow Linkin Park's return with Emily Armstrong and their new chapter following Chester Bennington's death. Should be cool. Not just another concert flick, but documents one of the most controversial band reinventions over the last handful of years. And that is your Buzz Brief.
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1: There's The Offspring. Jackson here. Did you see the NFL had to make a new rule about distracting kickers with the Jumbotron? Yeah, the NFL now requires stadiums to show the same video board image for both teams during field goals and extra points. Why? A former NFL analytics coach alleged the Patriots had sometimes displayed a reverse camera angle during opponents' kicks at Gillette Stadium. That created what looked like a second offset set of yellow goalposts on the giant screen behind the actual uprights. Now, the league is not saying New England cheated, and the Patriots have not publicly responded to the allegation, but the NFL has now explicitly told every team, same display, both kickers, end of story. Here's bad guy falling in.

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There's the Foo Fighters and Everlong. Dave Grohl goes from drummer of Nirvana to fronting one of the biggest rock bands in the world. And over the weekend, Nevermind from Nirvana turned 35 years old, which means that baby on the cover is now old enough to start complaining about back pain. Right. All right, let's play some Imagine Dragons. Here's Believer.

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1: There's Pearl Jam, Even Flow, Jackson here, and that's going to wrap things up for me. I'm out of time. Thanks for hanging out, man. Thanks for listening. We'll catch you back here tomorrow morning, bright and early. Hope you have a stellar day, and we'll see you tomorrow.
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Did you happen to see the warning last week on the season finale of America's Got Talent? They played with the contestant who actually ended up winning the whole thing. I'm not saying it's because of them, but it's not because of them. This is their song Kerosene that they played with the winning contestant on America's Got Talent last week.

Lexington's Rock Alternative, 97.7 WTF. Major League Baseball's regular season wrapped up yesterday. Everybody's got the day off today. And then wild card round starts promptly tomorrow. Chili Peppers.

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1: Now, Sublime finally put out a new album, first in 30 years. Though, to be fair, their frontman did pass away back in the 90s. I was a little sad, though, to hear that they don't have any intention of putting out any more new music. But I guess if it comes, it comes, right? And I'm hoping it does. And Sinatra.

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1: 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And tell the story about how they pick up the pieces after Chester's death and move on as a band. 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

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Back in July, Killers from In Brandon Flowers put out a solo album. His third solo album. It was really more of a, had more of a country flair to it. Certainly was not expecting that. Somebody told me.

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1: It's a song called Wanted, Dead or Alive. I don't know. On a Monday, maybe mostly the dead part.

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Now, we're due for a new album from A Perfect Circle, but the thing is with Maynard, he's very streaky. He's very hot and cold. Plus, he's got a million different projects. He's got restaurants. And never know what he's actually up to. This is a new A Perfect Circle song called Starless.

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2: 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Keep up the good work. Thank you. My name is Carlos, by the way.
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1: Week three of the NFL wrapping up tonight with Philly at the Chicago Bears in Monday Night Football. Of course, the Chicago Bears will be without their quarterback, Caleb Williams, after he hurt his hamstring last weekend. He'll be week to week. And a lot of fantasy players upset by that. Disturbed.

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There's a song called We Are the Youth of the Nation. And I used to identify with this song, but I don't know. I played pickleball yesterday, so I'm pretty sure that disqualifies me. It's P.O.D.

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Linkin Park performed on America's Got Talent last week. They were amazing. And they were playing with one of the contestants who ended up, she was the one who won the whole thing. I'm not saying it was because of Linkin Park, but I mean, begs the question.

falling away from me.

Changing your car preset is stressful business, so we wouldn't ask if it wasn't important. 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

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Brent Smith and Zach Myers just announced a cool acoustic tour. They do this every now and again. They call themselves Smith and Myers, which kind of sounds like an accounting firm, but it's not. Shinedown's new one is called Young Again.

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1: There is still room on that Sublime Cruise coming up November the 14th. 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Yeah, it's Evanescence with the big rig. 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

after they made some pretty big statements in that first week, laying, what, 59 points on the Carolina Panthers? And then, well, things have gone a bit askew since. See how it shakes out tonight. It's Gary Clark Jr.

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1: Got Monday Night Football tonight. Should be a good game, too. Eagles in Chicago to face the Bears, who lost, obviously, starting quarterback Caleb Williams, which changed everything about the trajectory of that team.

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1: Great recap on the Pearl Jam official website and socials from the past week, where Eddie Vedder's Ohana Festival went off without a hitch in Southern California. Pearl Jam reunion happened and a whole lot more. See some recaps on that in our rock news as well. It's Big Rig, it's Stain.

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97.7 WTF, Lexington's rock alternative, 3 Days Grace. Yes, as they're already working on the new album, it'll be ready sometime next year. I wouldn't be surprised if we hear something by next summer, to be honest with you. It's Big Rig, final hour of the workday on this Monday. Yes, and killer classic Led Zeppelin is here.

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1: Monday Night Football gets ready for tonight. It is the Eagles and the Bears. Of course, if you're looking for some last-minute advice on a fantasy roster that you got to set for tonight's game, you might want to dial up our iHeartRadio app and then search NFL Portal, because you're going to find a bunch of great podcasts, fantasy podcasts and such in there that are, you know, get your head right before game night tonight. 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

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I'm going to hit the road with these boys in a little more than a week. Can't wait. Five Finger Death Punch, their newest, Eye of the Storm with a big rig. Over.

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0: 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You now have less than a week to get in for Metallica, the Flyaway, for the opening night in Vancouver. 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Hotel airfare, ground transportation, snake pit tickets. That's tickets inside the stage, along with the autograph set list you get to bring home, too. So have at it. Linkin Park is on with a big rig.
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Def Leppard on the way with a new documentary in the first 3 months of the new year, plus Hysteria's 40th anniversary collection, which will feature this monster song. 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

97.7 WTF, Lexington's Rock Alternative. Nickelback announced last week they are in for our series of Jingle Ball shows, which are going to happen across the country, as I think the sole rock act on that bill. So you'll have a chance to see them around the country, in particular New York and Los Angeles, one of which, I believe New York City, is the one we're going to stream live as

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So if you haven't gotten to see Green Day's movie Nimrod, it is out streaming. It started streaming back on the 15th of September, but it's out there on most platforms, video on demand particular. It's the Offspring with a big rig.

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1: Chili Peppers off of Stadium Arcadium, which turned 20 years old earlier this year. It's Stacey hanging with you. The Warning, I know they've got a busy 2027 ahead of them. They got a lot of touring to do.

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1: Toxicity, title track off one of my favorite records, actually just turned 25 years old at the beginning of this month. 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